take a piece of my heart of stone and please turn it to gold, my only one. Let's make it to the top in love's hall of fame. The night will bring your song.

I think I have a great way to invite you back because I've looked forward to hearing this band for a long while out here. And if there's royalty in music in the world of Latin jazz, it's just got to be Tito Puente and the big Latin jazz band. Here they are.